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1: If you're a city slicker like Ann Foster, you come from Waterloo, Iowa. 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Baking. 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Couldn't your baking use this touch of gold medal confidence? Your white thumb?
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Back in high school, you stood there just staring at her. Today, she's as pretty as she was that night at the prom. 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

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A little bit later on in the show, we have Happiness in the Small Moments. 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

0: 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Wrapping up a long set of Pure Oldies with Chubby Checker and The Twist. How come no one writes songs that go with dances anymore? Like, remember the Macarena? I mean, that one wasn't so good, but The Twist, and there was a few other ones, too. Maybe it's time to write a new hit song where we invent a dance as well. I mean, the kids today, they love to dance, don't they? We got new beats coming up next. Also, music from Hollies and Elvis.
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0: standing behind me. Des Moines Pure Oldies, 104.5. Benny King wrapping it up, a long set of Pure Oldies, just about a half hour away from celebrity birthdays. Who was born on this date, which is the 12th of August? Hard to believe it's the 12th of August already. So I'm going to go through the list of that. We're going to talk about things that happened in rock and roll history. And of course, happiness in the small moments coming up at 8:50.
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0: 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Inside a long set of Pure Oldies, had an argument with somebody. They were like a Rolling Stone was not a Bob Dylan song. I'm like, it was definitely written by Bob Dylan. This is his version.
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0: 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All right, just about 7:50. Let's talk about celebrity birthdays today. All right, Jerry Spicer from Men at Work, born in 1953. Jazz great Pat Metheny, guitar player, born in 1954. We have Roy Hay from the Culture Club. Sir Mix-a-Lot was born on this date. And a big one, Mr. Buck Owens, country legend, born on this date back in 1929.
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0: 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Just about 8:20. We are a half hour away from happiness in the small moments. My version of Stop and Smell the Rose is just some little thing that happens throughout the day that brings a smile to your face, no matter how small it is. In the meantime, though, we got a lot of great music. Aretha Franklin, Loggins and Messina, Tommy James and the Shondells, all on the way.
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1: Hello there. You know, I've been all around this wonderful world of ours, and in all of this world, nothing else is silly putty. 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
1: All right, so my happiness in the small moments came a little while ago. It really did. So I was doing the show, and I played the song Hanky Panky by Tommy James and the Shondells, and it got me thinking about my friend who has a cat named Hank. And so her mother calls the cat Hanky Panky, and for some reason, my friend just hates that so much. So whenever I think of Hanky Panky, I think of her cat Hank, and you know how I feel about cats. I love them all, so that's my happiness in the small moment today is Hanky Panky. We got the Beach Boys coming up next on Pure Oldies.
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3: 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That's corny.
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4: Corny is Kellogg's Corn Flakes.
2: Guy in a restaurant says to the waiter, the coffee tastes like mud, but the Kellogg's Corn Flakes is great.
1: How come the coffee tastes like mud?
2: It was ground this morning.
1: Ooh, how come the Kellogg's Corn Flakes is great?
2: Because it's made like only Kellogg's knows how.
1: That ain't funny, but
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0: 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Foundations wrapping it up with Build Me Up Buttercup. So we kicked off the hour with a song from the Everly Brothers, Wake Up Little Susie. And we all know the theme of the song. It's they fell asleep at the movie theater and now they're in trouble because it's like 4 a.m. and they were supposed to be home at 10 and the whole thing. Now, I have a friend and I was listening to the song with this friend and she says, you know, and she tried to get all like uppity, like you don't understand that in the song they actually did do inappropriate things, but they're trying to play it off like they just fell asleep. I'm like, first of all, it was the 50s. Second of all, you have no idea what you're talking about. How dare you besmirch the good word of the good face of the Everly Brothers. All right, rant over. We got a long set of Pure Oldies coming up next with the animals.
1: Come on, Timmy. You're just going to let this loser in your house?
2: Yeah, look at him. He's clearly a bad seed.
1: A total bad seed.
3: Don't do it.
1: Don't do it.
3: He even sounds bad.
1: Right?
2: What kind of name is that? Tell him to get lost, Janine.
1: Yeah, tell him. Tell him good, Janine.
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0: 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Barbara Lewis, Baby I'm Yours, as we wrap up a long set of Pure Oldies. Probably settled into work by now. It's about 10:20. Coffee's going. Hopefully it's coursing through your veins and doing its job. I mean, let me ask you this question. All right, so decaf is a thing, obviously. I don't drink decaf. I have one coffee a day, maybe two, and it's like a cappuccino in the morning, and that's about it. And I do like it, but I don't love it. And part of the reason I drink it is because of the coffee culture and because of the caffeine. If there was no caffeine in coffee, would you still drink it? Do people drink coffee because they like the taste or because of what it does for them? And now a lot of people mix it with sugar and milk and cream and all that stuff, and you can barely taste the coffee anyway. I don't do that. I just have my cappuccino with a little bit of foam, and that's really it. No sugar, nothing like that. I don't know. I'm just curious about that. Do people really, really like the taste of coffee, or is it just because it gives you a little kick?
1: Every child deserves hope. Every family deserves a future. That's why Children and Families of Iowa is inviting you to make a difference at the Ladies Golf Tournament on Thursday, October 1st at AH Blank Golf Course. 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

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The song will forever remind me of the movie My Best Friend's Wedding. 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
3: Millions of Americans are doing just that. 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Mazola corn oil, because Mazola cuts down saturated fat in the diet. In delicious salad dressings and tender, juicy fried foods, Mazola cuts down saturated fat when used instead of some more saturated fats and oils. There's no more delicious way to eat well, but wisely. Mazola margarine, because the pure liquid Mazola corn oil in Mazola margarine has less saturated fat than the hydrogenated oil most other margarines use. Yes, less saturated fat. And Mazola margarine has a light, golden, delicious flavor that makes everything taste its Sunday best. So eat well, but wisely. Cut down saturated fat with Mazola corn oil and Mazola margarine.
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1: 10:52. We are coming up on 11 o'clock. Got to start thinking about lunchtimes. Start thinking about what you're going to do after work today. If you got any good plans on a Wednesday. You know, we always wait to the weekend to do the fun stuff. Do some fun stuff during the week, too. Like, go out and have a cocktail. Do something. Like, don't overdo it. We all have to work tomorrow. But, you know, you get the idea. Let's not wish it all away. We got the Beach Boys kicking off a long set of Pure Oldies.
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0: 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I'm not a huge fan of the Blues Brothers movie, I'll be honest with you. I know that's kind of blasphemous, but I do love that scene with Aretha where she plays a waitress in a diner and then she just busts into song as she sings that one. Fantastic. We got Herman's Hermits kicking off a long set of Pure Oldies.
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1: That's going to do it for me. Wrapping up with the Chiffons, One Fine Day. Mindy is coming in next. She's got a twin spin after 3 o'clock. Tons of great oldies on the way, and we'll talk again tomorrow.
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1: Good afternoon. We'll talk tricks for a good night's sleep. We'll talk about what's shrinking your brain and some good deeds from Good Samaritans. Right now, he began his career in the mid-60s as Little Carl Carlton, a marketing ploy to capitalize on some vocal similarities to Stevie Wonder, who was recording under the name Little Stevie Wonder. Carl Carlton on Pure Oldies.

Back in high school, you stood there just staring at her. Today, she's as pretty as she was that night at the prom. We remember, too. 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

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We're riding shotgun while you cruise the circuit. So roll down the windows and turn it

0: Des Moines Pure Oldies, 104.5. The Red Cross says people who are having trouble sleeping at night due to the heat wave that's engulfing North America should try soaking their feet in cool water before bed. The trick lowers your body temperature and helps you relax and feel more refreshed. People can also put on a pair of socks that were in the fridge, wear those in bed. TikTokers are cooling themselves down before bed by posting videos of themselves running their wrists under cool water. Stay cool.
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0: 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A Kentucky Amazon driver was recently dropping off a package at a home when he saw a tangled U.S. flag. He untangled and saluted it. The homeowner says the moment meant a lot to her family. She shared a video of the moment online. Happy 250th.
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Phil Phillips performed with his brothers in a gospel group called the Gateway Quartet and worked as a bellhop before he recorded this one in 1959.

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0: 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The $17 fee applies to carry-on bags and starts in February. Under the plan, overhead bags may weigh up to 22 pounds. 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

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A hit in several countries and has since been recorded by multiple artists. The original from '65, Animals.

0: 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The website Guessing Headlights says thieves are stealing AC units because of the summer's extreme heat. An Atlanta, Georgia man was recently targeted when thieves pulled his unit into his driveway and stole it. The theft happened in broad daylight and took under 7 minutes. Security cages cost about $800 and can slow thieves. Police are still looking for the suspects.
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0: 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TV time equals brain shrinkage. The New York Post says a new University of Southern California study reveals that TV time may shrink the brain. Researchers analyzed MRI scans from 1,700 adults. They found those who watched TV often had smaller brain areas for sight and thinking and more signs of brain damage.
1: Come on, Jimmy, you're just gonna let this loser in your house?
2: Yeah, look at him. He's clearly a bad seed.
1: A total bad seed.
2: Don't do it.
1: Don't do it.
3: He even sounds bad.
1: Right?
2: What kind of name is that? Tell him to get lost, Janine.
1: Tell him good, Janine.
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The Mamas and the Papas, subject of several documentaries. Have you seen any of them? Straight Shooter, Here I Am, California Dreamin'. 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

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Adele Shannon Memorial Scholarship Fund was set up following his death, and Coopersville, Michigan holds an annual Adele Shannon car show. 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

0: 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It was today in 1966, the Beatles performed two shows in Chicago. 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
1: Come on, Jimmy, you're just going to let this loser in your house?
2: Yeah, look at him. He's clearly a bad seed.
1: A total bad seed.
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1: Don't do it.
3: He even sounds bad.
1: Right?
2: What kind of name is that? 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
1: Yeah, tell him. 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

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One of the Miracle's most covered songs, it received a 1998 Grammy Hall of Fame Award. 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

0: 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Today in 1967, Scott McKenzie was at number one on the UK singles chart with San Francisco, Be Sure to Wear Flowers in Your Hair, written by John Phillips. The song was produced and released to promote the Monterey Pop Festival held in June of that year. Pure Oldies music history.
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2: Oh, man, this brings back a lot of memories. Driving around in my 56 Chevy. Thank you for the very good music.
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2: 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It's because I'm short, I know.

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1: Before I came to Sheepgate, my life was broken. I was stuck in an abusive relationship. I was drinking heavily, and I believed the lie that I would always be an alcoholic, that my life would always be chaos. Hi, my name is Beverly, and I'm a student at Sheepgate Women's Center. At Sheepgate, I was able to finally stop running, and then God met me right where I was. He didn't shame me, He recaptured my heart. Since coming to Sheepgate, God has restored what I thought was lost forever. He showed me my worth, healed places I didn't even know were broken, and started making me new. My life is proof that no matter how far you run or how broken things feel, God will restore, and nothing is beyond His redemption. 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